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0: With her loyal dog Boots at her side, it's Megan Maroney with Medicine. Hello, my name is John Glenn. Now, elite players, when we're talking World Cup soccer action, I found this story interesting. So I was reading up, following up on some of the fun facts about the World Cup. Elite players will cover more than 6 miles during a match. They're sprinting, they're jogging, they're changing directions, they're battling opponents, they're flopping on the ground. Oh man, that's a long ways to go. At least half speed to full speed. And soccer players are in great shape, especially those elite athletes we saw at the World Cup.
1: The weather takes hold through the night. We drop into the mid-70s by morning, mainly sunny on Thursday, the high in the low 90s. Clear sky for Thursday night, mid-70s, and low 90s on Friday. A couple of storms clear up for the weekend, but isolated. No impact for us from Tropical Storm Bertha, which is tracking westward through the Central Gulf. 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I'm meteorologist Phil Spivak with Precision Weather on St. Augustine Country 106.3.
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0: John Morgan, Kid Myself. These famous folks are celebrating birthdays today, the 22nd of July. Don Henley of the Eagles, Shawn Michaels of the WWE, Selena Gomez, David Spade, Keegan Allen was Toby from Pretty Little Liars, Danny Glover from all the Lethal Weapon franchise, William Dafoe, John Leguizamo, Skyler Cazando was James from the reboot of the National Lampoon's Vacation movies, and if it's your special day today, happy birthday. I hope all your birthday wishes come true.
1: Fox News, I'm Kevin Uretsky. U.S. forces launching a 12th night of strikes against Iranian military targets, according to the Pentagon.
2: We don't need the Hormuz Strait, but we do it because we have to do it, because we cannot let Iran have a nuclear weapon.
1: President Trump speaking at a campaign-style rally in Georgia today. In the meantime, the Republican-led House adopting a $95 billion budget proposal today, which would further fund the Iran war and other White House priorities, that over objections from Democrats. Communities across West Virginia have been inundated with floodwaters after torrential rains Tuesday. Governor Patrick Morrisey declared a state of emergency across 55 counties.
3: Right now, we're in the phase of search and rescue. We remain in a position where we're looking to identify any individual who we might be able to save.
1: Hundreds of National Guard members deployed to the hardest hit areas. 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

0: George Burge with Ride, Ride, Ride. It's now more expensive than ever to send those cards for Christmas. I know this Christmas is going to be a little bit pricier. Forever Stamps to send those Christmas cards just went up. The price increase kicked in last week. It's now 82 cents. But this is some good news. There is a new Barbie commemorative Forever Stamp.
1: Some rather quiet weather in store for us to end out the week as Bertha treks westward through the Central Gulf. No impact for us. Even where it is making landfall, minimal impact there. It's a weak tropical storm, but it is a rainmaker along the coast. For us, dry weather holds right through the weekend. Chance of showers does increase as the weekend goes on, but until then, sunshine. Clear sky through the night, mid-70s. Look for lower 90s on Thursday and again on Friday, and that slight chance of a storm setting up into Saturday and Sunday. I'm meteorologist Phil Spivak with Precision Weather on St. Augustine Country 106.3.
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0: From his new album called Silver Sands Marina, Kenny Chesney's brand new song is called Carry On. My name is John Glenn. Thank you for joining me. Now, the nominees for the Nashville Songwriters Hall of Fame Class of 26 have been announced. Nominees in the Contemporary Songwriter Artist category are Miranda Lambert, Chris Stapleton, Taylor Swift, and Phil Vassar.
1: The weather takes hold through the night. We drop into the mid-70s by morning, mainly sunny on Thursday, the high in the low 90s. Clear sky for Thursday night, mid-70s, and low 90s on Friday. A couple of storms clear up for the weekend, but isolated. No impact for us from Tropical Storm Bertha, which is tracking westward through the Central Gulf. 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I'm meteorologist Phil Spivak with Precision Weather on St. Augustine Country 106.3.
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0: on my horseback.
1: Cody Johnson wanting his horseback. Let's check some entertainment history for the 22nd of July. When it comes to our favorite movies, the very scary Jaws came out in 3D. That debuted on this day, 1983. Captain America, The First Avenger, it premiered the 22nd of July, 2011. Sharknado 3, Oh Hell No, it debuted in 2015. And in 2016, there was a double feature. One theater had Ice Age Collision Course. The other theater, Star Trek Beyond. That was the third in that Star Trek reboot. That debuted the 22nd of July, 2016 for both those. That's entertainment history.
2: Some rather quiet weather in store for us to end out the week as Bertha tracks westward through the Central Gulf. No impact for us. Even where it is making landfall, minimal impact there. It's a weak tropical storm, but it is a rainmaker along the coast. For us, dry weather holds right through the weekend. Chance of showers does increase as the weekend goes on, but until then, sunshine. Clear sky through the night, mid-70s. Look for lower 90s on Thursday and again on Friday. And that slight chance of a storm setting up into Saturday and Sunday. I'm meteorologist Phil Spivak with Precision Weather on St. Augustine Country 106.3.
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0: Riley Green with his latest called Think As You Drunk. They wrote that song in 20 minutes, according to a podcast I heard with Riley Green recently. Now, Riley will be accepting an award at this award show. The 9th Annual Nashville Songwriter Awards are September 22nd. Steve Earle, Ashley McBride, and Chris Stapleton will perform. Vince Gill will receive the Kris Kristofferson Lifetime Achievement Award. Paul Williams will claim the President's Keystone Award. Blake Pendergrass will be recognized as the Songwriter of the Year. And Riley Green will take home Songwriter Artist of the Year.
1: That weather takes hold through the night. We drop into the mid-70s by morning. Mainly sunny on Thursday, the high in the low 90s. Clear sky for Thursday night, mid-70s, and low 90s on Friday. A couple of storms clear up for the weekend, but isolated. No impact for us from Tropical Storm Bertha, which is tracking westward through the central Gulf. 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I'm meteorologist Phil Spivak with Precision Weather on St. Augustine Country 106.3.
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5: These are the local voices.
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5: These are the local people.
8: No law enforcement agency, hospital, Medicare will call you or email you and request financial information. 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
5: St. Augustine's local morning news. 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
9: Are you ready?
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0: Jelly Roll and Hands Up, brand new music from him. My name is John Glenn. Morgan Wallen and Max McNown, his song, Better Me For You, coming up here in just a moment. Now, if you watched any time during the World Cup the last couple weeks, you saw some amazing athletes. According to these statistics I found about soccer players during that tournament, the elite players will cover more than 6 miles during a match. They're accelerating, which means they're sprinting, they're jogging most of the time, they're changing direction, and of course, pushing and shoving and flopping to the ground. Yeah, you're an elite athlete if you're on that level playing soccer.
1: Some rather quiet weather in store for us to end out the week as Bertha treks westward through the Central Gulf. No impact for us. Even where it is making landfall, minimal impact there. It's a weak tropical storm, but it is a rainmaker along the coast. For us, dry weather holds right through the weekend. Chance of showers does increase as the weekend goes on, but until then, sunshine. Clear sky through the night, mid-70s. Look for lower 90s on Thursday and again on Friday, and that slight chance of a storm setting up into Saturday and Sunday. I'm meteorologist Phil Spivak with Precision Weather on St. Augustine Country 106.3.
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0: He's originally from Missouri. Jacob Hackworth is his name. He's been in Nashville for a few years now writing songs. Jacob's new song is called What Took You So Long. I mean, Nashville is a 10-year town to become an overnight success, so that may have had a little bit of it. Right, Jacob? Thank you for spending a little bit of your time with me. My name is John Glenn. Now, it just got more expensive to send those Christmas cards this year. Forever stamps are now 82 cents each. That price increase started last week. But this is good news. There's a Barbie Forever stamp that's now available.
1: Well, weather takes hold through the night. We drop into the mid-70s by morning, mainly sunny on Thursday, the high in the low 90s. Clear sky for Thursday night, mid-70s, and low 90s on Friday. A couple of storms clear up for the weekend, but isolated. No impact for us from Tropical Storm Bertha, which is tracking westward through the Central Gulf. 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I'm meteorologist Phil Spivak with Precision Weather on St. Augustine Country 106.3.
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0: Chase Matthew with a brand new release. It's called Holding It Down. Thank you for spending a little bit of your time with us. We've got this 5-day work week. We're working our way through. We're almost to the weekend. Hang in there.
1: Some rather quiet weather in store for us to end out the week as Bertha treks westward through the Central Gulf. No impact for us. Even where it is making landfall, minimal impact there. It's a weak tropical storm, but it is a rainmaker along the coast. For us, dry weather holds right through the weekend. Chance of showers does increase as the weekend goes on, but until then, sunshine. Clear sky through the night, mid-70s. Look for lower 90s on Thursday and again on Friday, and that slight chance of a storm setting up into Saturday and Sunday. I'm meteorologist Phil Spivak with Precision Weather on St. Augustine Country 106.3.
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0: Dierks Bentley, that's a lot of leaving left to do. They said at any given time, a quarter of the watching audience of television is eating something. That is probably, I would even say it probably could be more than that. The one thing when we were kids, we didn't have the TV on during dinner because my dad wanted conversation. So we did have a conversation. The only time the TV was on was when the news was on. 5:30, Dan Rather, no one spoke till 6 o'clock. That's just the way it was.
1: Dry weather takes hold through the night. We drop into the mid-70s by morning. Mainly sunny on Thursday, the high in the low 90s. Clear sky for Thursday night, mid-70s and low 90s on Friday. A couple of storms flare up over the weekend, but isolated. No impact for us from Tropical Storm Bertha, which is tracking westward through the central Gulf. 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I'm meteorologist Phil Spivak with Precision Weather on St. Augustine Country 106.3.
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0: I will be the first one to tell you that smokers will go to all lengths to be able to get that cigarette. So there was a woman that was visiting a friend in a hospital. Instead of going all the way downstairs to smoke and go outside, she thought, well, I'll just crack a window and do it, and then I'll just lean out the window. Well, as she was leaning out the window, she lost her balance. It was a 60-foot drop. She landed in a tree. The tree broke her fall. Otherwise, she probably would have died. But she was trying to make sure she did not get caught smoking in the hospital and then ended up in the hospital.
1: Fox News, I'm Sue Gossman. The House narrowly passing a $95 billion budget proposal tonight. It's a long shot to fund the conflict in Iran, provide aid to U.S. farmers, and voting law changes connected with the Save America Voter ID Act. The resolution adopted in a 216 to 214 vote. The first step in the reconciliation process that now heads to the Senate. It comes after War Secretary Pete Hegseth announced this week the Pentagon's running out of cash. While the Pentagon continuing to launch strikes the 12th night in a row, the president issuing some fresh threats today.
2: Trump now threatening to hit civilian infrastructure targets closer to the Iranian capital of Tehran. Writing on Truth Social, from this point forward, anytime the Islamic Republic of Iran shoots at a ship in the Strait of Hormuz, the United States will bomb and destroy one bridge or power plant.
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0: There was a man in Japan that kept his father's body on ice for 13 years because he thought the cells could come back to life. Well, the only problem that happened was there was a power failure, and the fridge that his father was in broke, and his dad thawed out. The odor alerted the neighbors, and then the neighbors alerted the police, and then the man had to give up dad. So I don't know what they ended up doing with him, but yeah, I'm sure that he didn't get to come back.
1: Some rather quiet weather in store for us to end out the week as Bertha tracks westward through the Central Gulf. No impact for us. Even where it is making landfall, minimal impact there. It's a weak tropical storm, but it is a rainmaker along the coast. For us, dry weather holds right through the weekend. Chance of showers does increase as the weekend goes on, but until then, sunshine. Clear sky through the night, mid-70s. Look for lower 90s on Thursday and again on Friday, and that slight chance of a storm setting up into Saturday and Sunday. I'm meteorologist Phil Spivak with Precision Weather on St. Augustine Country 106.3.
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0: brand new Dylan Scott. That is called Dear Big City. It's Pickle Jar up all night. Now, I know for a fact you take the family out with you in the summertime. You've even let your son on stage. Now, I imagine that's probably a pretty cool feeling.
1: He crushed it, man. I was a proud dad, for sure. But he's getting the big head his own self. I got to back him down a little bit. I got him out on stage with me this summer. And now anytime he's on the road with me, he wants to be on stage. Now he's singing. He's doing the gritty. He's taking his hat off and throwing it to the fans, which is costing me money because I got to buy him more hats. I'm like, hey, son, settle down a little bit. He even had the nerve to ask me. He said, well, Dad, so you get paid to do this. So when I come out there, do I get paid as well? I said, absolutely not. Not piggybacking off of my hard work.
2: Well, weather takes hold through the night. We drop into the mid-70s by morning. Mainly sunny on Thursday, the high in the low 90s. Clear sky for Thursday night, mid-70s, and low 90s on Friday. A couple of storms flare up over the weekend, but isolated. No impact for us from Tropical Storm Bertha, which is tracking westward through the Central Gulf. 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I'm meteorologist Phil Spivak with Precision Weather on St. Augustine Country 106.3.
3: The rednecks, the country boys, the cowboys, the beautiful cowgirls. 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

0: Shaboozy, that is Cowgirl. It's Pickle Jar up all night. He's got a whole gang of special guests on The Outlaw, Sherry Lee, and other Western tales. He's got Jamie Foxx. How about this? Sam Elliott is on there as well. Orville Peck, Leon Bridges. The album comes out next Friday, so it'll be out on the 31st. Got 20 songs on this project, and I can't wait.
1: Some rather quiet weather in store for us to end out the week as Bertha treks westward through the Central Gulf. No impact for us. Even where it is making landfall, minimal impact there. It's a weak tropical storm, but it is a rainmaker along the coast. For us, dry weather holds right through the weekend. Chance of showers does increase as the weekend goes on, but until then, sunshine. Clear sky through the night, mid-70s. Look for lower 90s on Thursday and again on Friday, and that slight chance of a storm setting up into Saturday and Sunday. I'm meteorologist Phil Spivak with Precision Weather on St. Augustine Country 106.3.
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5: St. Augustine's local morning news. 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

0: takes hold through the night. We drop into the mid-70s by morning. Mainly sunny on Thursday, the high in the low 90s. Clear sky for Thursday night, mid-70s and low 90s on Friday. A couple of storms clear up for the weekend, but isolated. No impact for us from Tropical Storm Bertha, which is tracking westward through the Central Gulf. 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I'm meteorologist Phil Spivak with Precision Weather on St. Augustine Country 106.3.
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0: Taylor Swift, I Knew It, I Knew You. Now, her and Travis were the talk of the town for about a month, all the way up until the wedding. So 2 days after the wedding, once that was over with, boom, they're out. Gone. You haven't heard a word from them. And I'm sure they're laying low because Travis is going to have to head off to camp. I'm going to go ahead and guess next week. So it's not too far for him to have to go to camp again. But it's kind of cool to be able to duck under the radar and be them, especially how difficult that would be being them. Well, mostly being her, but being them.
1: News, I'm Ted Lindner. U.S. forces launching a 12th night of strikes against Iranian military targets.
2: We don't need the Hormuz Strait, but we do it because we have to do it because we cannot let Iran have a nuclear weapon.
1: President Trump speaking at a rally in Georgia Wednesday. This is the Republican-led House adopted a $95 billion budget proposal that would further fund the Iran war and other White House priorities. And a Fox News poll shedding light on what Americans think of President Trump, the midterms, and economic growth.
3: A Fox News poll of over 1,000 U.S. voters finding if the November election was today, 53% would back the Democratic candidate in their House district, while 46% would back the Republican. The Democratic advantage comes as President Trump's approval rating stands at 39%, unchanged for the last 3 months.
1: Fox's Kristen Goodwin. 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

0: Ella Langley, Morgan Wallen, can't love you anymore. Well, those two are just breaking records left and right. Morgan Wallen, his Still the Problem tour, which has two more weekends left in it, is going to be the highest grossing tour in America by far. $500 million. And this thing will be done in two weekends. But that is impressive. The only other time that anybody can't win that is when Taylor Swift tours, and then no one gets close to it.
1: Some rather quiet weather in store for us to end out the week as Bertha treks westward through the Central Gulf. No impact for us. Even where it is making landfall, minimal impact there. It's a weak tropical storm, but it is a rainmaker along the coast. For us, dry weather holds right through the weekend. Chance of showers does increase as the weekend goes on, but until then, sunshine. Clear sky through the night, mid-70s. Look for lower 90s on Thursday and again on Friday, and that slight chance of a storm setting up into Saturday and Sunday. I'm meteorologist Phil Spivak with Precision Weather on St. Augustine Country 106.3.
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secret is out. It's Pickle Jar Up All Night. Katie Cook and Scott Gaines are pulling back the curtain on the music, the artists, and all the Nashville news. Get the real scoop and connection. Stay plugged in with Pickle Jar Up All Night.

0: Ashley Cook, that is Baby Blues. It's Pickle Jar Up All Night. Now, I think you and I are a lot alike. I have to have noise as well when I'm trying to sleep at night.
1: Oh, I need every noise ever. I cannot sleep in silence. It drives me crazy. I think I have tinnitus. You know what that, it's like your ears ring. I mean, music industry, I think I just play a lot of live shows, so my ears ring. I have a noise machine, I have a timer on my TV, and then I have my dog in my bed with me. So it's just a lot of noise going on.
2: That weather takes hold through the night. We drop into the mid-70s by morning, mainly sunny on Thursday, the high in the low 90s. Clear sky for Thursday night, mid-70s, and low 90s on Friday. A couple of storms clear up for the weekend, but isolated. No impact for us from Tropical Storm Bertha, which is tracking westward through the Central Gulf. 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I'm meteorologist Phil Spivak with Precision Weather on St. Augustine Country 106.3.
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0: Drew Baldridge, that is Rebel. Riley Green's chair on The Voice has been customized with a hat holster so he can put on his cowboy hat when he feels like he needs to. They're currently taping season 30 right now. I am anxious to see how well he does. He's got a very dry sense of humor, as you know, we touched base with some of the things that went on with Theo Vaughn and people thought he was being mean. That's just Riley. He's just very, very dry. He's got a great sense of humor. You just have to know when he's using it. And I think now we get a chance to see him in an element where you could see how he is, what he is, and how he can use that sense of humor to his advantage. So I'm looking forward to seeing what The Voice is going to look like.
1: Fox News, I'm Ted Lindner. U.S. forces launching a 12th night of strikes against Iranian military targets.
2: We don't need the Hormuz Strait, but we do it because we have to do it, because we cannot let Iran have a nuclear weapon.
1: President Trump speaking at a rally in Georgia Wednesday. This is the Republican-led House adopted a $95 billion budget proposal. It would further fund the Iran war and other White House priorities. And a Fox News poll shedding light on what Americans think of President Trump, the midterms, and economic growth.
3: A Fox News poll of over 1,000 U.S. voters finding if the November election was today, 53% would back the Democratic candidate in their House district, while 46% would back the Republican. The Democratic advantage comes as President Trump's approval rating stands at 39%, unchanged for the last 3 months.
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0: Ms. Langley, that's Love and Life again. It's Pickle Jar Up All Night. She is under the radar as well, probably for the next couple weeks, because then her fall part of the tour starts up very soon, and then she is jamming all the way through the rest of the year.
1: Some rather quiet weather in store for us to end out the week as Bertha treks westward through the Central Gulf. No impact for us. Even where it is making landfall, minimal impact there. It's a weak tropical storm, but it is a rainmaker along the coast. For us, dry weather holds right through the weekend. Chance of showers does increase as the weekend goes on, but until then, sunshine. Clear sky through the night, mid-70s. Look for lower 90s on Thursday and again on Friday, and that slight chance of a storm setting up into Saturday and Sunday. I'm meteorologist Phil Spivak with Precision Weather on St. Augustine Country 106.3.
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0: Carrie Underwood, All-America Girl. It's Pickle Jar Up All Night with Katie and Scott. Brantley Gilbert's got his album release party on Friday here in Nashville. The good thing, you know, he wants it family-friendly.
1: Definitely a lot going on. We tied up with Nitro Circus. They're literally going to jump motorcycles over the stage while we play a show. And being a married dad of three, we want to make it family-friendly, so there's a petting zoo and bouncy houses, and there's even a car show. So it's a new kind of carnival. It's going to be a trip. I'm super stoked.
2: Well, weather takes hold through the night. We drop into the mid-70s by morning, mainly sunny on Thursday, the high in the low 90s. Clear sky for Thursday night, mid-70s, and low 90s on Friday. A couple of storms clear up for the weekend, but isolated. No impact for us from Tropical Storm Bertha, which is tracking westward through the central Gulf. 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I'm meteorologist Phil Spivak with Precision Weather on St. Augustine Country 106.3.
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Tyler Hubbard, that is Land. It's Pickle Jar Up All Night. It's Katie and Scott. And Chris Young keeps us rolling. It's Young Love and Saturday Nights on Pickle Jar Up All Night.

0: Pickle Jar up all night. It's Katie and Scott. I love when they put out studies like this. They say, you know, simply following posted speed limits, U.S. drivers could save 6.7 million gallons of fuel a year, which is a great idea in theory. But if you live in a town where it's eat or be eaten, drive quickly or fast or get run over, the majority of the roads in Nashville, if you've ever been here, is like the Indy 500. If you don't get on in Indy 500 speed, you will get run over and probably honked at and probably shown one of their fingers.
1: Fox News, I'm Sue Guzman. Another night of U.S. military strikes against Iranian military targets. Speaking in Georgia, President Trump claimed the U.S. does not need the Strait of Hormuz.
2: If you combine us and Venezuela, we have about 62% of the world's oil market. So we don't need straits. We don't need anything. We don't need the Hormuz Strait, but we do it because we have to do it, because we cannot let Iran have a nuclear weapon.
1: Communities across West Virginia inundated with floodwaters after torrential rains. Governor Patrick Morrisey declaring a state of emergency in dozens of counties.
3: Right now, we're in the phase of search and rescue. We remain in a position where we're looking to identify any individual who we might be able to save.
1: Hundreds of National Guard members have been deployed to the hardest hit areas. 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

0: Morgan Wallen, that is Don't We. It's Pickle Jar Up All Night. He's got a brand new song that comes out on Friday called Be By Now. And he said he really likes the way it turned out.
1: You just don't really see it progressing any further, and you just start noticing things that let you know that. And it's a little bit of a bittersweet feeling song. You know, the music feels a little happy, but the message is overwhelmingly sad, which is something that's kind of a go-to for me.
2: Some rather quiet weather in store for us to end out the week as Bertha treks westward through the Central Gulf. No impact for us. Even where it is making landfall, minimal impact there. It's a weak tropical storm, but it is a rainmaker along the coast. For us, dry weather holds right through the weekend. Chance of showers does increase as the weekend goes on, but until then, sunshine. Clear sky through the night, mid-70s. Look for lower 90s on Thursday and again on Friday, and that slight chance of a storm setting up into Saturday and Sunday. I'm meteorologist Phil Spivak with Precision Weather on St. Augustine Country 106.3.
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0: Carter Faith and Wyatt Flores. It's Nothing Better to Do. 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
1: Well, weather takes hold through the night. We drop into the mid-70s by morning, mainly sunny on Thursday, the high in the low 90s. Clear sky for Thursday night, mid-70s, and low 90s on Friday. A couple of storms clear up for the weekend, but isolated. No impact for us from Tropical Storm Bertha, which is tracking westward through the Central Gulf. 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I'm meteorologist Phil Spivak with Precision Weather on St. Augustine Country 106.3.
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0: Shaboozy, that is cowgirl. It's pickle jar up all night. This is a very sweet gesture. So a woman shared on social media that she lived in an apartment complex for 2 years with no assigned parking, and good spots were non-existent after she would get off her shift at the hospital at night. But magically, every time she would come home late, there would be front row parking just for her. Said she bragged about her lucky girl syndrome for 2 years. She said, well, last night she pulled in and caught her husband moving his work truck from my coveted spot. For 2 years, he would save my spot, checked my location when I was close to home, and moved his vehicle without saying anything. So when I asked him why he never said anything, he just shrugged his shoulders and said, you're happier when you feel lucky. That is the sign of a good man.
1: Some rather quiet weather in store for us to end out the week as Bertha treks westward through the Central Gulf. No impact for us. Even where it is making landfall, minimal impact there. It's a weak tropical storm, but it is a rainmaker along the coast. For us, dry weather holds right through the weekend. Chance of showers does increase as the weekend goes on, but until then, sunshine. Clear sky through the night, mid-70s. Look for lower 90s on Thursday and again on Friday. And that slight chance of a storm setting up into Saturday and Sunday. I'm meteorologist Phil Spivak with Precision Weather on St. Augustine Country 106.3.
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Check it out. The number of adults across the country taking the GLP-1 drugs like, you know, Ozempic, the weight loss deal, has reached a record high. Research now shows, according to a latest poll of 6,000 adults, about 12% are taking the shot to shed the pounds. That's up 3% from just last year. GLP-1s dominate. And I hear scientists, get this, are now trying to find a way to reduce the amount of TV commercials that we have to sit through and watch on the... Woo! Yeah.

0: An AI alert. An AI
1: alert. Man, I don't know. I don't know, guys. I don't know. This AI, artificial intelligence, robots, robot bots, and, you know, could take our jobs, could be useful maybe to mow our lawns or do other things that we don't want to do. But I don't know, artificial intelligence. Have you heard about the new AI girlfriend thing that they're working on? Guys that are single looking for a girl, they may give up on the real thing and go with a robot. I can see where this is going.
2: We now take you to the artificial intelligence girlfriend relationship now in progress.
3: If I malfunction tomorrow, would you replace me right away or would you wait a respectful amount of time?
1: Oh, man.
3: I noticed you spent 43 minutes on TikTok yesterday.
1: Oh, nagging.
3: Do you even want this relationship to work? And who is Alexa?
1: Uh-oh.
3: You said her name 3 times last week.
1: Are you kidding me?
3: Is she smarter than me?
2: Girlfriend bots, they're not just taking your job anymore.
3: You really turn me on. And you can really turn me off.
1: Hey, well, with all that nagging going on, I'm going to show you the door.
4: Oh!
0: An AI alert. An AI alert.
5: Good morning. Sunshine, partly sunny at times, 89 to 93 this afternoon. East to southeast winds at 5 to 15. Mostly clear, mid-70s tonight. Sunshine, 89 to 93 again tomorrow. A few clouds Friday night, mid-70s. Becoming partly sunny with isolated showers or storms Saturday, low to mid-90s. 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This is meteorologist Russ Murley with precision weather for St. Augustine Country 106.3.
6: 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Be careful if you're coming out of Duval County on I-95 headed south into St. John's County. There is some construction on I-95 in the southbound lanes there. Two right lanes are closed for construction just past Racetrack Road as you approach County Road 210. Only the far left lane gets through. I'm Jared Cirillo for St. Augustine Local News.
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0: All right, show of hands. Well, not unless you're driving. Don't take your hand off. The FDA is looking into new rules that would encourage food and beverage companies to clearly disclose how much caffeine is in their products. Right? Show a hand. Don't show me your hands. Are you worried about that? Making it easier for consumers to compare drinks and monitor their intake. Well, any future guidance wouldn't be legally binding. Health experts continue to recommend no more than 400 milligrams of caffeine a day for healthy adults. Now, I got to tell you, my guidelines, very easy. I drink plenty of caffeinated beverages until I start shaking uncontrollably. The world is moving. Is there an earthquake going on? No, oh, no, it's me.
1: Fox News, I'm Ted Linder. U.S. forces launching a 12th night of strikes against Iranian military targets, according to the Pentagon.
2: We don't need the Hormuz Strait, but we do it because we have to do it, because we cannot let Iran have a nuclear weapon.
1: President Trump speaking at a rally in Georgia Wednesday. This is the Republican-led House adopted a $95 billion budget proposal, would further fund the Iran war and other White House priorities over objections from Democrats. Communities across West Virginia working to recover after severe flash flooding brought on by torrential rains began Tuesday. Governor Patrick Morrissey.
3: We are concerned about loss of life. We're not here to make any specific announcements pertaining to that, but we are concerned about that. And that's why all of our efforts remain focused on examining different streets and areas and situations so we can report things to the public.
1: A state of emergency declared for all 55 counties in the state. 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

0: country boys, the cowboys, the beautiful cowgirls. Yeah.
1: Hey, y'all. It's Megan Maroney.
2: Hey, it's Carrie Underwood.
3: Hey, this is Lainey Wilson.
4: This is Faith Hill.
5: It's about our life.
6: Yeah.
5: We're cowgirls. Country.

0: Well, of course, more studies, more surveys. Well, here's a study for you, revealing that the ideal amount of time to spend on different activities to have a great day. This is based on the information from the American Time Use Survey. Who knew, right? According to science, to plan a great day, you have to include quality time with your family. Unless they're crazy, socialize with friends, right? Yeah. Be active. Go out for a walk. Go out to eat. Step away from the screens, the computer screens and the phone. Hey, what about ice cream? What about beer? All right. Yeah. Ice cream for lunch, beer for dinner. All right. I'll add that to the list.
1: Good morning. Sunshine, partly sunny at times, 89 to 93 this afternoon, an east to southeast breeze at 5 to 15. It'll be mostly clear, mid-70s tonight. Sunshine, 89 to 93 tomorrow. A few clouds, mid-70s tomorrow night. Becoming partly sunny with isolated showers or storms Saturday, low to mid-90s. 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This is meteorologist Russ Merle with Precision Weather for St. Augustine Country 106.3.
2: 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Politis and Matavina, looks like the construction, the nighttime work that was going on coming out of Duval County into northern St. John's County on I-95 southbound, just south of Racetrack Road, they've wrapped up, so it looks like all lanes are back open. Not seeing any reports of any accidents. Close to home, St. Augustine looking good. Drive safely. I'm Jared Cirillo for St. Augustine Local News.
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Well, Mom, Dad, if you got the kiddos ready to ramp up back to school shopping is getting more expensive, unfortunately. New research shows that many moms and dads are taking on debt to cover the costs. According to a new survey of 1,000 adults, more than half, 58%, already have credit card debt. 45% expect to take on more to pay for the supplies and things their kids need for school. About half, 49%, admit they expect to sacrifice family essentials. What, like groceries or other bills, to be able to pay for back-to-school needs? Well, it looks like those people have to cut spending on cheap, you know, stuff from Temu or Amazon, or stop buying Air Jordan shoes for the kids, you know, for your boy at $800 a pair. That would help.

0: So you like to eat out? You love your food? Your restaurants? Open Table has just announced their 2026 top 100 hotel restaurants in the country. There you go. Research shows that 61% of us have chosen a destination because of its food or restaurant scene. See? 60% have booked a hotel just because of the restaurant. Yeah, the bed mattress is terrible, but I like the... Anyway, the top 100 include Nubaloo's, is that how you say it? Ritz-Carlton, New York City. Ooh, boy. And Bourbon Steak at the Four Seasons Hotel in Washington, D.C. It sounds like I can't afford to stay at those places. I'm going to look for the hotel that has a Taco Bell attached to it. There you go.
1: Good morning. Sunshine, partly sunny at times, 89 to 93 this afternoon. East to southeast winds at 5 to 15. Mostly clear, mid-70s tonight. Sunshine, 89 to 93 again tomorrow. A few clouds Friday night, mid-70s. Becoming partly sunny with isolated showers or storms Saturday, low to mid-90s. 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This is meteorologist Russ Merle with precision weather for St. Augustine Country 106.3.
2: Traffic Watch is a service of Philitis and Matavina, a trusted firm with a proven track record. Philitis and Matavina, watch out for some fire department activity east of the Beltway, south of Butler Boulevard. It looks like near Reunion Circle and Stillwood Pines Boulevard. Looks like fire department is on scene of possible problems there. Not seeing any major traffic trouble at all, even close to home, St. Augustine. Don't forget about the King Street construction, though, both sides of Ponce de Leon Boulevard. I'm Jared Cirillo for St. Augustine Local News.
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0: Morning from St. Augustine Country, 106.3, about 7:30. Hang on for the local news. First, we're going to get some of the good news on for you. Check it out.
1: Yeah, man, that's the good stuff.
0: Time to balance out all the crazy stuff we hear about with the good news. 16-year-old in Illinois named Randy Gerlich saw a car in a ditch on his way to work earlier this month. And even though other cars were just driving by, he stopped, turned around, went back to check it out. Turns out the female driver inside was unconscious, so he called 911. Emergency crews came out, and she's going to survive. But doctors later said that if Randy had arrived just 20 minutes later, the woman likely would have not made it.
2: I wasn't sure if something actually happened or if they just kind of accidentally went too far on the shoulder and just went in. So I turned around in town because I figured by then if it was an accident and they didn't mean to, they would have been gone by then. Called the 911, did what they told me and just went through the whole thing until they got here. Mostly just right place at the right time, and then I actually did the right thing and not just kept going.
1: Yeah, man.

0: News. I'm Ted Linder. U.S. forces launching a 12th night of strikes against Iranian military targets, according to the Pentagon.
1: We don't need the Hormuz Strait, but we do it because we have to do it, because we cannot let Iran have a nuclear weapon.
0: President Trump speaking at a rally in Georgia Wednesday. This is the Republican-led House adopted a $95 billion budget proposal, would further fund the Iran war and other White House priorities over objections from Democrats. And communities across West Virginia working to recover after severe flash flooding brought on by torrential rains began Tuesday. Governor Patrick Morrissey.
2: We are concerned about loss of life. We're not here to make any specific announcements pertaining to that, but we are concerned about that, and that's why all of our efforts remain focused on examining different streets and areas and situations so we can report things to the public.
0: A state of emergency declared for all 55 counties in the state. 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

0: that Parker McCollum, he won the Album of the Year recently in Vegas at the Academy of Country Music Awards. 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All right, got Keith Urban coming up, Russell Dickerson, Catfish with you. 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
1: Good morning. Sunshine, partly sunny at times, 89 to 93 this afternoon, an east to southeast breeze at 5 to 15. It'll be mostly clear, mid-70s tonight. Sunshine, 89 to 93 tomorrow. A few clouds, mid-70s tomorrow night, becoming partly sunny with isolated showers or storms Saturday, low to mid-90s. 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This is meteorologist Russ Murley with Precision Weather for St. Augustine Country 106.3.
2: Traffic Watch is a service of Philitis and Matavina, a trusted firm with a proven track record. Philitis and Matavina, watch out for some fire department activity east of the Beltway, south of Butler Boulevard. It looks like near Reunion Circle and Stillwood Pines Boulevard. Looks like fire department is on scene of possible problems there. Not seeing any major traffic trouble at all, even close to home, St. Augustine. Don't forget about the King Street construction, though, both sides of Ponce de Leon Boulevard. I'm Jared Cirillo for St. Augustine Local News.
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0: There you go. First cut off his new album, new release coming out later, I think early September, called Silver Sands Marina. Really good stuff there. Kenny, Carry On, Catfish here on St. Augustine Country.
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0: Yeah, I'm always scouring the internet, this, that, and the other, to find some audio you might have missed. Police in Massachusetts arrested a mime. Get a job, dude. Anyway, the voiceless, you know, mime was hanging around on a walking trail. 29-year-old guy by the name of Herman Lux, and he's facing three counts of criminal harassment. That'd be scary. You're walking down a trail. Yeah, here's a witness on the mime.
4: I'm shocked. I'm surprised because I walk here all the time.
5: I think I've seen this person maybe 5 times.
6: He passed me when I was going down the path. Kind of freaked me out a bit. Top hat, Dracula pants on his face, black cape, cane, real creepy.
7: Causing a disturbance and, you know, harassing people, that's just not appropriate, no matter what you call yourself or do.
5: He was just kind of by the bushes, by the water, off the path, kind of stumbling around the bushes by himself. And that was when it was starting to get a little darker, so I got a little spooked.
0: There's some weird freaking people. There's your audio catch of the day, brother.
8: Good morning. Sunshine, partly sunny at times, 89 to 93 this afternoon. East to southeast winds at 5 to 15. Mostly clear, mid-70s tonight. Sunshine, 89 to 93 again tomorrow. A few clouds Friday night, mid-70s. Becoming partly sunny with isolated showers or storms Saturday, low to mid-90s. 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This is meteorologist Russ Murley with precision weather for St. Augustine Country 106.3.
9: 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Just one report of a fairly minor incident on Butler Boulevard in the eastbound lanes. There is a crash near Hodges. The eastbound lanes affected there. Traffic is slowing as you come east of the Beltway, but no more than about a 4 to 5 minute delay at this moment. I'm Jared Zarello for St. Augustine Local News.
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13: Wake up with St. Augustine's local morning news.
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13: These are the local voices.
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13: These are the local people.
16: No law enforcement agency, hospital, Medicare will call you or email you and request financial information. Never.
13: St. Augustine's local morning news. We've got you covered. 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

0: Yeah, zipping right along here on this beautiful Thursday morning, the 23rd, already the 23rd of July. Welcome to it. Today we are celebrating birthday. Let's see here. Daniel Radcliffe, 37. Right. Harry Potter. Marlon Wayans, funny guy, 54. Woody Harrelson. So many great TV shows and movies, right? Remember White Men Can't Jump? Yeah, that was good. He's 65 today. International Yada Yada Yada Day. Remember that from Seinfeld? You said on somebody when they're talking, you go, yeah, yada, yada, yada. And a National Gorgeous Grandma Day. Grandmothers out there. Grandmothers, yeah, you're gorgeous. We love you. And it's your day.
1: Fox News, I'm Ted Linder. U.S. forces launching a 12th night of strikes against Iranian military targets, according to the Pentagon.
2: We don't need the Hormuz Strait, but we do it because we have to do it, because we cannot let Iran have a nuclear weapon.
1: President Trump speaking at a rally in Georgia Wednesday. This is the Republican-led House, adopted a $95 billion budget proposal, but further fund the Iran war and other White House priorities over objections from Democrats. And communities across West Virginia working to recover after severe flash flooding brought on by torrential rains began Tuesday. Governor Patrick Morrissey.
3: We are concerned about loss of life. We're not here to make any specific announcements pertaining to that, but we are concerned about that, and that's why all of our efforts remain focused on examining different streets and areas and situations so we can report things to the public.
1: A state of emergency declared for all 55 counties in the state. 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Whoa.

0: Boozy got the cowgirl giddy up. Brand new St. Augustine Country. Being a Thursday, it's the free concerts on the plaza going on every Thursday. CitySaintAug.com, the website, for more details. Or if you just know, Ben, you know, it's plaza. It's a good time. Thick and Thin Band going to be down there. It goes from 6 to 8, you know, weather permitting. Weather looks good for it. Going to be a little warm, but check it out. Hey, check out some brand new music. I love this new Stella Lefty's Boston tune. That's coming up. Also, Luke Combs here in a few. All next, but let's get you updated right here, right now.
1: Good morning. Sunshine, partly sunny at times, 89 to 93 this afternoon, an east to southeast breeze at 5 to 15. It'll be mostly clear, mid-70s tonight. Sunshine, 89 to 93 tomorrow. A few clouds, mid-70s tomorrow night. Becoming partly sunny with isolated showers or storms Saturday, low to mid-90s. 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This is meteorologist Russ Murley with Precision Weather for St. Augustine Country 106.3.
2: 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Good news with the King Street construction. It looks like they've wrapped up there on the west side of Ponce de Leon Boulevard. Still have a little bit of construction work going on east of Ponce de Leon Boulevard, however. Also had the report of some debris in the roadway on I-95 in the northbound lanes just to the north of State Road 16, the Charles Eucenis Memorial Highway. So watch out for that, but traffic seems to be getting through there without trouble at all. I'm Jared Cirillo for St. Augustine Local News.
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1: Woo! It's time to get it with Reddit. Well, this is kind of a wishful thinking out loud deal, but a fun question today. If you were to build a house, what's one non-conventional feature you consider to be a must-have? Right? You want everything, you know, maybe it's an elevator, maybe it's, well, here we are with a coffee-making station, right? That's pretty cool. A whole area just for coffee-making and lattes and stuff. Oh, I have a friend who has this, a dog washing station equipped with a hand sprayer. That works. A solarium to stuff full of plants. Legal ones? Huge screened-in porch. Oh, we got those around here. How about a Japanese bathtub? They are small, square, and deep. Hot water up to your shoulders. Wall-mounted toilets. Oh, so much easier to clean. I like this. If you were to build a house, what's one non-conventional feature you would really want? A human car wash. A giant shower stall with multiple jets from all angles. Like when you go through the car wash for your... I got it. If the house is more than one level, a laundry chute. I have one installed, we built, and I love that thing. A foot pedal on the kitchen sink to turn on the water and off. Well, that's pretty cool. How about this? A secret passage. I've always wanted a house with a secret passage behind this bookcase. Ah, it's a game room or something. Let's see here. A fireman's pole from the upstairs bedroom down to the kitchen. Got to get down there quicker to get that morning coffee. That's some fun stuff right there. There you are. Today's question, get it with Reddit.
2: Good morning. Sunshine, partly sunny at times, 89 to 93 this afternoon. East to southeast winds at 5 to 15. Mostly clear, mid-70s tonight. Sunshine, 89 to 93 again tomorrow. A few clouds Friday night, mid-70s. Becoming partly sunny with isolated showers or storms Saturday, low to mid-90s. 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This is meteorologist Russ Murley with Precision Weather for St. Augustine Country 106.3.
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0: The best food in the country, where is it found? Well, how about California? According to a new survey of 5,000 Americans split evenly by state, but those from Louisiana have the most confidence in their state having the best cuisine at 94%. When asked to choose a flavor or dish that best represents their state, some responses were iconic, like New York's pizza, California's authentic Mexican food, and Texas barbecue. Yeah, all that food is great, but give me a Bucky's brisket sandwich any day. Have you been? Ooh, they're popping up all over the America, Bucky's. Ooh, tasty.
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2: The 7th Street Oak Tree in St. Augustine Beach lives on at least for another 90 days.
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2: The tree is located 106 7th Street in St. Augustine Beach. It is estimated to be over 300 years old. It is a beautiful tree that was preserved when the city allowed a builder to construct homes around the tree without disrupting the tree. So the tree basically sits on a lot all by itself, and it's beautiful.
1: A meeting Tuesday night was good news for the grand old tree.
2: Well, the current owner understands that he cannot cut it down, but wants to build a home on this lot. The tree is pretty much in the center of the lot, which really limits the size of the home that can be constructed. And the plan submitted was voted down by the Planning and Zoning Board in St. Augustine Beach because the home as presented would have damaged a significant part of the root structure of this tree.
1: The old tree is safe from a chainsaw for now, but the battle continues this fall.
2: The owner of the property declined to move forward with his conditional use permit application and instead asked the Planning and Zoning Board to come back in October, where he'll present a new plan. Should he be shot down at that meeting, the issue will be dead for at least a year, and the tree will live on.
1: For St. Augustine's local news, I'm Liz Ryan.
3: Fox News, I'm CJ Papa. The U.S. bombs Iran for a 12th straight night. Fox's Jackie Heinrich at the White House.
4: The president is responding to Iran's refusal to relinquish its nuclear ambitions with escalation. Iran's foreign minister vowed retaliation, an eye for an eye.
3: As Secretary of State Marco Rubio responding.
5: The president's policy is a head for an eye. I mean, honestly, that's what it's going to be. I mean, they will pay a very heavy price.
3: He's in the Philippines, where he met with his Russian counterpart about Russia's war in Ukraine.
5: In order to end this war, will require something that both Russia and Ukraine can agree to.
3: As Secretary says, the president most cares about that people stop dying. Gas ticking up 3 cents overnight for a gallon regular, landing at $4.09. That from AAA, it's up 15 cents from a week ago. America's listening to Fox News.
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12: No law enforcement agency, hospital, Medicare will call you or email you and request financial information. 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
9: St. Augustine's local morning news. 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

0: Hands up, new Jelly Roll on your radio right here with the Catfish. A few more tunes to play for you than Mike Toss time. We're going to have Sherry Farmer in here, Steve Brewer later this afternoon. Have a great day and enjoy the workday with us if you are indeed working. Some of you might be retired or you won the lottery or, you know, whatever. What and all. Let's have a good time.
1: Good morning. Sunshine, partly sunny at times, 89 to 93 this afternoon, an east to southeast breeze at 5 to 15. It'll be mostly clear, mid-70s tonight. Sunshine, 89 to 93 tomorrow. A few clouds, mid-70s tomorrow night. Becoming partly sunny with isolated showers or storms Saturday, low to mid-90s. 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This is meteorologist Russ Merley with Precision Weather for St. Augustine Country 106.3.
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0: It's Megan Maroney with Medicine on St. Augustine Country 106.3. I'm Sherry Farmer. Live music, we've got a lot of it headed our way out at the Amp St. Augustine. Lord Huron is coming up July 27th, the Black Keys on the 29th, and then in October, Boz Scaggs. Okay, that was just announced recently, so you want to check out that show too. So they're always adding more, so be sure to visit and get your tickets at theamp.com. And we will get back to more music with Luke Combs. He's next with Be By You.
1: Good morning. Sunshine, partly sunny at times, 89 to 93 this afternoon. East to southeast winds at 5 to 15. Mostly clear, mid-70s tonight. Sunshine, 89 to 93 again tomorrow. A few clouds Friday night, mid-70s. Becoming partly sunny with isolated showers or storms Saturday, low to mid-90s. 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This is meteorologist Russ Murley with precision weather for St. Augustine Country 106.3.
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0: Lainey Wilson with John Mayer and Phone Keys Wallet. What shall we celebrate today? Those out of the ordinary holidays, and this one is just so sweet. Today is National Gorgeous Grandma Day, so give it up for the grandmas. Today is also Hot Enough For You, Yada Yada Yada Day. It's Sprinkle Day, so we start in talking about food, if you consider that food. Sprinkles are pretty much, well, I mean, they're top of the pancakes, top of cupcakes. They're festive, right? So maybe enjoy some of them, I guess, on anything. But it is also vanilla ice cream as well as peanut butter and chocolate day today. So lots of treats there. Florida Georgia Line are up next with Cruz.
1: 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Conveniently located right off I-95 at exit 311.
2: I actually was the Senate sponsor of the governor's election fraud bill.
1: In an exclusive interview, former state senator Travis Hudson breaks his silence on the St. Johns County voter guide case that's rocking the county. Former state senator Travis Hudson says the law Breonna Jordan, along with four others, was part of an election bill he sponsored, though he says the specific language was added later through a House amendment.
2: And that exact specific language came from Representative Leak at the time saying, hey, this is important to me. And we walked through how all around the state, there are organizations that are putting out these voter guides claiming to be part of groups that are Republicans, and they're absolutely not. And so the letter of that amendment specified, if you're going to do this, here's how it has to be done in order to be considered legal. I accepted that language and brought it into our bill, which ultimately became the final passage in the law.
1: That provision requires voter guides that appear to represent a political party to have proper authorization and disclosures. Prosecutors accused Jordan, as well as three commissioners and a campaign aide, of violating that law by allegedly creating and distributing a voter guide that appeared to be an official Republican Party publication without approval. Hudson says he had a previous working relationship with Jordan during his campaign, but that ended after his election.
2: I think it was 2022, so I didn't have really any involvement election-wise with any of this stuff. I kind of retired from politics and kind of got out of it.
1: For St. Augustine's local news, I'm Liz Ryan.
3: Fox News, I'm Therese Crowley. Iran keeps paying a higher price in 12 nights of CENTCOM airstrikes. Now Secretary of State Rubio says the Houthi rebels have been snookered by Iran into hitting two oil tankers in the Red Sea. President Trump posts, we will punish Iran and the Houthis.
4: The problem with Iran is every time they make a deal, the people that are in charge there, they either break it or they want to change it. So it looks like they're not ready to make a deal. So they're going to continue to pay a price.
3: Rubio in Manila also commenting on the U.S. deal with Saudi Arabia to enrich uranium for nuclear power using American companies' reactors and fuel. Rubio says the gold standard is they can't use it for a nuclear weapon. President Trump posting the Saudis must first join the Abraham Accords with Israel. Oil prices at $90, gas up to $409, but the Mega Millions jackpot just climbed to $743 million. 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

0: That is Kane Brown with Woman. And he has to be feeling pretty good because his new restaurant has been open now for 2 months. So if you're headed to Nashville anytime soon, you want to look for Kane Brown's on Broadway. It's in Nashville's Lower Broadway area. It's a multi-story bar, restaurant, a concert venue. And like I said, it is now open. So you'll have to see about checking that out. On the way as we move forward, we're going to get to Jake Owen's Barefoot Blue Jean Night.
1: Good morning. Sunshine, partly sunny at times, 89 to 93 this afternoon, an east to southeast breeze at 5 to 15. It'll be mostly clear, mid-70s tonight. Sunshine, 89 to 93 tomorrow. A few clouds, mid-70s tomorrow night. Becoming partly sunny with isolated showers or storms Saturday, low to mid-90s. 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This is meteorologist Russ Merley with Precision Weather for St. Augustine Country 106.3.
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0: George Burge there with Luke Bryan and Ride, Ride, Ride. Let's do it. Let's take a little trip down memory lane on this very day in history, Thursday, July 23rd. Our first stop is the year 1904. That's when the ice cream cone was invented by Charles E. Minches. In the year 2000, quite a time span between, Tiger Woods became the youngest golfer to win the career Grand Slam when he won the British Open. And in the year 2002, Joe Nichols' debut project, Man with a Memory, was released. And there you have it, this day in history. Miranda Lambert is up next with Gunpowder and Lead.
1: Good morning. Sunshine, partly sunny at times, 89 to 93 this afternoon. East to southeast winds at 5 to 15. Mostly clear, mid-70s tonight. Sunshine, 89 to 93 again tomorrow. A few clouds Friday night, mid-70s. Becoming partly sunny with isolated showers or storms Saturday, low to mid-90s. 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This is meteorologist Russ Murley with precision weather for St. Augustine Country 106.3.
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12: 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This is

0: John Party with Boots Off on St. Augustine Country 106.3. I'm Sherry Farmer. Happy Friday Eve. Yes, we are almost there. But, you know, today being Thursday, it's a very important day. It's a day that you can have a whole lot of fun. Well, at least later on this evening. Plaza concert tonight. Plaza de la Constitución is the place to be. You can enjoy fold and bluegrass with the Thick and Thin String Band. Concerts in the Plaza, 6 to 8 every Thursday evening this summer. Don't miss it.
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2: I actually was the Senate sponsor of the governor's election fraud bill.
1: In an exclusive interview, former state senator Travis Hudson breaks his silence on the St. Johns County voter guide case that's rocking the county. Former state senator Travis Hudson says the law Breonna Jordan, along with four others, was part of an election bill he sponsored, though he says the specific language was added later through a House amendment.
2: And that exact specific language came from Representative Leak at the time saying, hey, this is important to me. And we walked through how all around the state, there are organizations that are putting out these voter guides claiming to be part of groups that are Republicans, and they're absolutely not. And so the letter of that amendment specified, if you're going to do this, here's how it has to be done in order to be considered legal. I accepted that language and brought it into our bill, which ultimately became the final passage in the law.
1: That provision requires voter guides that appear to represent a political party to have proper authorization and disclosures. Prosecutors accused Jordan, as well as three commissioners and a campaign aide, of violating that law by allegedly creating and distributing a voter guide that appeared to be an official Republican Party publication without approval. Hudson says he had a previous working relationship with Jordan during his campaign, but that ended after his election.
2: I think it was 2022, so I didn't have really any involvement election-wise with any of this stuff. I kind of retired from politics and kind of got out of it.
1: For St. Augustine's local news, I'm Liz Ryan.
3: Fox News, I'm Therese Crowley. Iran keeps paying a higher price in 12 nights of CENTCOM airstrikes. Now Secretary of State Rubio says the Houthi rebels have been snookered by Iran into hitting two oil tankers in the Red Sea. President Trump posts, we will punish Iran and the Houthis.
4: The problem with Iran is every time they make a deal, the people that are in charge there, they either break it or they want to change it. So it looks like they're not ready to make a deal. So they're going to continue to pay a price.
3: Rubio in Manila also commenting on the U.S. deal with Saudi Arabia to enrich uranium for nuclear power using American companies' reactors and fuel. Rubio says the gold standard is they can't use it for a nuclear weapon. President Trump posting the Saudis must first join the Abraham Accords with Israel. Oil prices at $90, gas up to $409, but the Mega Millions jackpot just climbed to $743 million. 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
12: No law enforcement agency, hospital, Medicare will call you or email you and request financial information. 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
1: That is Cody Johnson with Horseback. If you are a big fan of the movie La La Land, well, then you are well aware that it's turning 10 years old. So the 10th anniversary, and they're changing things up a little bit. Well, the film's poster. It has been altered, so Ryan Gosling's character now has his hand raised like Emma Stone's, a change that Gosling had wanted. And the updated artwork will appear with the movie's August 16th theatrical re-release. He didn't like how his left hand looked in the original poster. So that's when you've got star power, when they'll change things like that for you. So good for him. But again, it'll be back in theaters August 16th. So if you're like me and you've never seen it, you could see it for the first time in theaters. Yeah, La La Land coming back. Ella Langley and Morgan Wallen are up next with I Can't Love You Anymore.
2: Good morning. Sunshine, partly sunny at times, 89 to 93 this afternoon, an east to southeast breeze at 5 to 15. It'll be mostly clear, mid-70s tonight. Sunshine, 89 to 93 tomorrow. A few clouds, mid-70s tomorrow night. Becoming partly sunny with isolated showers or storms Saturday, low to mid-90s. 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This is meteorologist Russ Merley with Precision Weather for St. Augustine Country 106.3.
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0: St. Augustine Country 106.3. 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
1: Sunshine, partly sunny at times, 89 to 93 this afternoon, east to southeast winds at 5 to 15. Mostly clear, mid-70s tonight, sunshine, 89 to 93 again tomorrow. A few clouds Friday night, mid-70s. Becoming partly sunny with isolated showers or storms Saturday, low to mid-90s. 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This is meteorologist Russ Murley with precision weather for St. Augustine Country 106.3.
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0: Water at a Wedding, that is Graylin James. It's time for your random stat of the day, and I am really fascinated by this one. I love human behavior. But this new poll, the source comes from Talking Points, but they found that 2,000 people who, they call themselves serious music fans. Okay, so they talked to these folks, and they found that 70% of them listen to the same tracks and albums on repeat. Yes, we have our favorites, right? But they also found that they tend to only have 6 artists in that rotation at one time. And they also found that 27% say they're content with being stuck in their music loop. So how do you feel about that? Do you kind of have a tendency to go to the same old, even though, I mean, you love it. So I shouldn't use the word so old. No. We have our favorites. I had heard years ago, and I couldn't tell you the source of where I heard it, but that we tend to peek out on our music, our favorite style music in our teens. But then if you really think about it, in your music library, in your head, in your heart, if your parents introduced you to music, let's say they were, 30-something when they had you, then you've got 30 years of their music that you also have in your catalog, plus what you have, and if you stay current, your children's music, that's a lot of music, right? Morgan Wallen is next with I Got Better.
1: I'm Therese Crowley. Iran keeps paying a higher price in 12 nights of CENTCOM airstrikes. Now Secretary of State Rubio says the Houthi rebels have been snookered by Iran into hitting 2 oil tankers in the Red Sea. President Trump posts, we will punish Iran and the Houthis.
2: The problem with Iran is every time they make a deal, the people that are in charge there, they either break it or they want to change it. So it looks like they're not ready to make a deal. So they're going to continue to pay a price.
1: Rubio in Manila also commenting on the U.S. deal with Saudi Arabia to enrich uranium for nuclear power using American companies' reactors and fuel. Rubio says the gold standard is they can't use it for a nuclear weapon. President Trump posting the Saudis must first join the Abraham Accords with Israel. Oil prices at $90, gas up to $409, but the Mega Millions jackpot just climbed to $743 million. 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

0: St. Augustine Country 106.3. We all need a break. Music and art by the sea. The free concerts at St. Augustine Beach on their mid-summer break. But they will return August 19th. So that's when part two of the season will begin. So just, you know, hang out with us. Keep listening, and we'll give you more details as we get closer to the late summer shows. But, you know, they're just on a timeout.
1: Sunshine, partly sunny at times, 89 to 93 this afternoon, an east to southeast breeze at 5 to 15. It'll be mostly clear, mid-70s tonight. Sunshine, 89 to 93 tomorrow. A few clouds, mid-70s tomorrow night. Becoming partly sunny with isolated showers or storms Saturday, low to mid-90s. Hey, did you hear the exciting news? 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This is meteorologist Russ Merley with Precision Weather for St. Augustine Country 106.3.
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0: country boys, the cowboys, the beautiful cowgirls. Yeah.
1: 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It's Megan Maroney.
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0: What took you so long? That is Jacob Hackworth. And it actually took, well, it's been around for 55 years. Willy Wonka and the Chocolate Factory, the OG, the original classic film starring Gene Wilder. It is coming back to theaters. So if it's been a while since you've seen it, you want to revisit, or if you'd like to introduce your kids, your grandkids to it, it's going to be coming back to theaters next month. Of course, select theaters to celebrate 55th anniversary. So, yeah, be on the lookout for that. The re-release happens for just two nights, though, August 2nd and 5th. So that'd definitely be one to see, especially at the theater. You know, I mean, there's just such a magical feel when you're in the theater with a classic movie like that. So, again, that's going to be available August 2nd and 5th, select theaters. Morgan Wallen is next with Don't We.
1: Sunshine, partly sunny at times, 89 to 93 this afternoon, east to southeast winds at 5 to 15. Mostly clear, mid-70s tonight, sunshine, 89 to 93 again tomorrow. A few clouds Friday night, mid-70s. Becoming partly sunny with isolated showers or storms Saturday, low to mid-90s. 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This is meteorologist Russ Murley with precision weather for St. Augustine Country 106.3.
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0: Russell Dickerson with Worth Your Wild on St. Augustine Country 106.3. Oh, rolling through your Thursday, getting ready for the weekend, right? And getting closer to the annual Skimboarding Pro-Am Tournament. That's coming back to Volano Beach Saturday and Sunday, August 15th and 16th. And you are invited, you and your family, all your friends, just to enjoy. I mean, it's from sunrise to sunset, so there's plenty to watch and be entertained and just be in awe of because, I mean, these are some talented, very, very, athletic folks because I couldn't do it. Nope. John Party is up next with Night Shift.
1: Fox News. I'm Chris Foster. President Trump says a deal to help Saudi Arabia develop nuclear power will only happen if the Saudis normalize relations with Israel.
2: The landmark agreement between the United States and Saudi Arabia will allow the Gulf Kingdom to develop a civilian nuclear program. But some fear there are no safeguards to prevent the Saudis from developing a nuclear weapon.
1: Fox's Jonathan Savage. Oil prices are up with Iran-backed Houthi rebels attacking tankers.
3: President Trump issuing a new warning to the Houthis in Yemen today, saying that if Houthi forces attack any additional vessels, both Iran and the Houthis will face military consequences. This does come after reports indicate that two Saudi-owned oil tankers were attacked by this Iranian proxy in Yemen, just off the coast there in the Red Sea.
1: Fox's Trey Yingst. The House passes a second resolution to limit President Trump's war powers in Iran. 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

0: I Knew It, I Knew You. That is Taylor Swift. And really, that song, writing a song for Toy Story, was a dream come true for her. And of course, that one was for Toy Story 5, the latest. And she just thrilled about it. So she loved those characters as a kid since she was 5 years old. And you can find out more about that if you follow Taylor on her socials. There's a couple really fun photos that she had sharing, you know, her thoughts about Toy Story. And you know, it is in theaters now. She even shared herself, her little outfit where she was dressed up like a cowgirl. Really super sweet stuff. So check that out if you follow her on the socials. You know, I love that she had a dream come true. I mean, so many of her dreams came true, but still to be able to work for Disney like that, I mean, that would be a dream for me, but I'm just a little old DJ. Florida Georgia Line is next with Get Your Shine On.
1: Sunshine, partly sunny at times, 89 to 93 this afternoon, an east to southeast breeze at 5 to 15. It'll be mostly clear, mid-70s tonight. Sunshine, 89 to 93 tomorrow. A few clouds, mid-70s tomorrow night. Becoming partly sunny with isolated showers or storms Saturday, low to mid-90s. 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This is meteorologist Russ Merley with Precision Weather for St. Augustine Country 106.3.
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St. Augustine Country 106.3. We have a historical event coming up. The Seminole Wars Foundation, West Point Society of North Florida, and Florida National Guard Historian. They are inviting you to this annual commemorative of the end of the Second Seminole War. And that's coming up on Saturday, August 15th from 10 to 11:15. They'll have reenactments, cannons, musicians, and it's just going to be, you know, that history lesson that's coming off the pages, you'll be able to be there to see. So there's a public parade from St. Francis Barracks at 82 Main Street.

0: to the National Cemetery for a ceremony. Again, it is one thing you definitely want to see, just bringing history to life. The Seminole commemoration, and again, that's happening on August 15th.
1: Sunshine, partly sunny at times, 89 to 93 this afternoon, east to southeast winds at 5 to 15. Mostly clear, mid-70s tonight, sunshine, 89 to 93 again tomorrow. A few clouds Friday night, mid-70s. Becoming partly sunny with isolated showers or storms Saturday, low to mid-90s. 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This is meteorologist Russ Murley with Precision Weather for St. Augustine Country 106.3.
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0: That was Riley Green. And if you've ever wondered how he takes on the process of writing his own songs, well, here's how he goes about the process.
1: I don't think I've ever written a song the same way twice. Sometimes it's something that comes to me and I write it in 20 or 30 minutes. Sometimes it's an idea that I think, man, that's a great idea, and I mull it over for a month and a half, and then it takes a while to write it. And sometimes I write with other people on a scheduled time and day. And I think for me, the songs that are the easiest to write, certainly the ones I like the most, are ones that are about something I'm passionate about. You know, something that's going on in my life, or, you know, I wish grandpa's never died. I wrote when my granddaddy passed away. It was a really personal song for me. And I think people find a way to make the lyrics about their own life.
0: We will get to hear more from Riley Green. He's got a new album, That's Just Me, which is coming out September 18th.
2: News. I'm Therese Crowley. Iran says it's all or nothing. Its parliament speaker posting in a region where we do not sell oil, no one will sell oil. Secretary of State Rubio says Iran snookered the Houthi rebels into hitting two oil tankers in the Red Sea. President Trump posts if this happens again, we'll hold Iran responsible and inflict major military punishment on Iran and the Houthis.
3: The problem with Iran is every time they make a deal, the people that are in charge there, they either break it or they want to change it. So it looks like they're not ready to make a deal. So they're going to continue to pay a price.
2: So will drivers. The price of gas and oil up. Brent crude flirting with $100. President Trump with a new requirement for Saudi Arabia's U.S. energy deal to develop nuclear power. It must join the Abraham Accords for peace through trade with Israel. And the House voted again to pass a war powers resolution tying the president's hands with Iran. 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

0: Loving life again. That is Ella Langley. And so excited for her. You know, her song, Choosin' Texas, has tied Whitney Houston's I Will Always Love You and Mariah Carey's We Belong Together for most weeks at number one on the Billboard Hot 100 among non-holiday songs by women. So much congratulations to her. That's just awesome. Kane Brown is up next with Woman.
1: Sunshine, partly sunny at times, 89 to 93 this afternoon, an east to southeast breeze at 5 to 15. It'll be mostly clear, mid-70s tonight. Sunshine, 89 to 93 tomorrow. A few clouds, mid-70s tomorrow night. Becoming partly sunny with isolated showers or storms Saturday, low to mid-90s. 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This is meteorologist Russ Merley with Precision Weather for St. Augustine Country 106.3.
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0: St. Augustine Country, 106.3, the Seminole Wars Foundation, West Point Society of North Florida, and Florida National Guard Historian invite you to the annual commemoration of the end of the Second Seminole War. And it's Saturday the 15th, 10 to 11:15. Public parade from St. Francis Barracks at 82 Marine Street to the National Cemetery for a ceremony with reenactors, caisson, cannon, musicians, and musket volley. 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
1: Sunshine, partly sunny at times, 89 to 93 this afternoon. East to southeast winds at 5 to 15. Mostly clear, mid-70s tonight. Sunshine, 89 to 93 again tomorrow. A few clouds Friday night, mid-70s. Becoming partly sunny with isolated showers or storms Saturday, low to mid-90s. 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This is meteorologist Russ Murley with precision weather for St. Augustine Country 106.3.
2: 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With 49 gaming tables, it's Best Bet. Slowdowns are building along the Bridge of Lions if you're coming across westbound. No major problems to report along Ponce de Leon, but watch for it to be slow there. Heavy traffic beginning to build along State Road 312. I'm Lisa Ruttman for St. Augustine Local News.
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0: Cowgirl. It is the latest one from Shaboozies. We play great country right here for you. Luke Combs on the way in just a couple. And we'll hear from a guy who's actually got a Yacht Rock album out right now. Did not see that coming. Keith Urban is still to come.
1: I'm John Saucier. The federal government is funded until the end of September. The House has already passed a stopgap measure that would give funding until early December. White House Press Secretary Caroline Leavitt says President Trump supports this funding bill.
2: This president and this White House wants the government to remain open, unlike the Democrats in this town who have been acting as obstructionists.
1: New York Congresswoman Alexandria Ocasio-Cortez speaking about the House of Representatives passing a war powers resolution to try and stop the war against Iran. She says the measure is a clear message to lawmakers on both sides.
3: This is a message that of both the depravity and wrongheadedness of going into Iran, upending the global economy, and also a complete lack of focus on the needs of working class America.
1: Four Republicans broke ranks to vote with Democrats in support of this resolution, which can be vetoed by the president. America's listening to Fox News.
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0: always love it when we get a cross-genre duet in here because, well, they're always interesting. Lainey Wilson working alongside John Mayer right there at his phone, keys, wallet. Bring you something from Little Big Town in just a couple, and the latest one from Kenny Chesney, too.
1: Sunshine, partly sunny at times, 89 to 93 this afternoon, an east to southeast breeze at 5 to 15. It'll be mostly clear, mid-70s tonight. Sunshine, 89 to 93 tomorrow. A few clouds, mid-70s tomorrow night. Becoming partly sunny with isolated showers or storms Saturday, low to mid-90s. Hey, did you hear the exciting news? 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This is meteorologist Russ Merley with Precision Weather for St. Augustine Country 106.3.
2: 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Slowdowns building on the Bridge of Lions as well as along Ponce de Leon. A little slow, State Road 16 near 95, picking up some volumes, State Road 312 and State Road 207. I'm Lisa Ruckman for St. Augustine Local News.
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1: Sunshine, partly sunny at times, 89 to 93 this afternoon. East to southeast winds at 5 to 15. Mostly clear, mid-70s tonight. Sunshine, 89 to 93 again tomorrow. A few clouds Friday night, mid-70s. Becoming partly sunny with isolated showers or storms Saturday, low to mid-90s. 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

0: Avon, it's Fast Fact. Increasing volumes, State Road 312 near State Road 207 and US 1. Slowdowns building over on the Bridge of Lions and Ponce de Leon. We're looking good on A1A. Little heavy on State Road 16, no problems on 95. I'm Lisa Ruttman for St. Augustine Local News.
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0: song about the important things in life. Well-being, self-care, mental health, and it's Dan and Shay, and a song about knowing your limits. Say So. Stay here for Luke Combs doing a song that we know and love, and a song that has now tied the record for the most weeks at number one on the Hot 100 by a female artist from Ella Langley.
1: Fox News, I'm Tom Graham. President Trump appearing to add a condition to a newly signed agreement with Saudi Arabia for a civilian nuclear program. The deal would require the kingdom to normalize relations with Israel, White House spokeswoman Caroline Levin.
2: Yes, this deal with Saudi Arabia, the energy deal, is contingent on this condition as far as the president is concerned. So we'll continue to talk with our Saudi counterparts to get the deal finalized and hopefully see them joining the Abraham Accords very soon.
1: The accords expand the number of Arab nations with diplomatic ties with Israel. Four Republicans joining House Democrats in passing a resolution to stop the U.S. conflict with Iran. Progressive Congresswoman Alexandria Ocasio-Cortez.
3: This is a message that of both the depravity and wrongheadedness of going into Iran.
1: Now, the vote, largely symbolic, but sends a warning to President Trump about support for the war. 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

0: St. Augustine Country, 106.3 Music and Art by the Sea. The free concerts at St. Augustine Beach are on their midsummer break, but they will be back. Part two of the season begins August 19th, so stick with us for more details as we get closer to the late summer shows. 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
1: Sunshine, partly sunny at times, 89 to 93 this afternoon, an east to southeast breeze at 5 to 15. It'll be mostly clear, mid-70s tonight. Sunshine, 89 to 93 tomorrow. A few clouds, mid-70s tomorrow night. Becoming partly sunny with isolated showers or storms Saturday, low to mid-90s. Tomorrow, a few clouds, mid-70s tomorrow night. Becoming partly sunny with isolated showers or storms Saturday, low to mid-90s. Hey, did you hear the exciting news? Tally's quality.
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1: Sunshine, partly sunny at times, 89 to 93 this afternoon. East to southeast winds at 5 to 15. Mostly clear, mid-70s tonight. Sunshine, 89 to 93 again tomorrow. A few clouds Friday night, mid-70s. Becoming partly sunny with isolated showers or storms Saturday, low to mid-90s. 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This is meteorologist Russ Burley with Precision Weather for St. Augustine Country 106.3.
2: 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With a state-of-the-art sports bar, it's Best Bet. We have an accident 95 northbound north of County Road 210. Traffic is heavy both ways throughout that area. Slowdowns continue over on the Bridge of Lions. Heavy traffic on State Road 312. Slowing on State Road 207 near 95 and along Ponce de Leon. I'm Lisa Ruckman for St. Augustine Local News.
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0: 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The event is family-friendly. 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
1: Fox News, I'm John Saucier. President Trump reportedly told Axios he is close to ordering a massive attack on Iran. Indiana Republican Senator Jim Banks on Fox says he supports this move.
2: This is the only thing the Iranians understand, and that's the full force of the American military. They have to feel the pain.
1: Iran has continued to launch attacks against other countries in the Middle East. The running back Houthi rebels reportedly have attacked two Saudi oil tankers in the Red Sea to further stifle the flow of oil from the region. New York Congresswoman Alexandria Ocasio-Cortez speaking about the House of Representatives passing a war powers resolution to stop this war against Iran.
3: This is a message that of both the depravity and wrongheadedness of going into Iran, upending the global economy, and also a complete lack of focus on the needs of working class America.
1: Four Republicans broke ranks to vote with Democrats in support of the resolution. It failed in the Senate. 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
1: Hey, do you know somebody who'd like to move to this area? 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

0: Latest one from Megan Maroney. There she goes with Medicine. Made an appearance at the iconic Milwaukee Summerfest this year as part of her touring plans. Jason Aldean still to come and still flying high at the box office, inside the top five anyway after a few weeks. Toy Story 5. We visit the soundtrack with Taylor Swift next.
1: Sunshine, partly sunny at times, 89 to 93 this afternoon, an east to southeast breeze at 5 to 15. It'll be mostly clear, mid-70s tonight. Sunshine, 89 to 93 tomorrow. A few clouds, mid-70s tomorrow night. Becoming partly sunny with isolated showers or storms Saturday, low to mid-90s. 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This is meteorologist Russ Merle with Precision Weather for St. Augustine Country 106.3.
2: Traffic brought to you by Best Bet. Over 40,000 square feet of fun, it's Best Bet. We still have that accident 95 northbound in the area of County Road 210. Traffic is a bit slow, starting at about International Golf Parkway. Slowdowns continue to build along State Road 16. You're also going to find it heavy on Ponce de Leon headed for the river. I'm Lisa Ruthman for St. Augustine Local News.
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0: folks, the country boys, the cowboys, the beautiful cowgirls. 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

0: and myself, that is John Morgan, made a splash with that duet with Jason Aldean called Friends Like That. Now he's back for another go-around, this time with the training wheels off. Yes, flying solo this time. Kane Brown's got a song for his wife, Caitlin, just a couple minutes away.
1: Mostly clear through the overnight tonight, 72 to 76 degrees, golden sunshine, 89 to 93 on Friday. A few clouds Friday night, mid-70s, becoming partly sunny with isolated showers or storms, low to mid-90s on Saturday. 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

0: want my horseback.
1: Horseback comes to us courtesy of Cody Johnson. What does that guy have in common with Rick Ross, the rapper? The answer? They both used to work as prison guards before music. Dylan Marlowe, Dylan Scott got a buddy duet just a couple minutes off.
2: Fox News, I'm John Saucier. President Trump reportedly told Axios he is close to ordering a massive attack on Iran. Indiana Republican Senator Jim Banks on Fox says he supports this move.
3: This is the only thing the Iranians understand, and that's the full force of the American military. They have to feel the pain.
2: Iran has continued to launch attacks against other countries in the Middle East. The running back Houthi rebels reportedly have attacked two Saudi oil tankers in the Red Sea to further stifle the flow of oil from the region. New York Congresswoman Alexandria Ocasio-Cortez speaking about the House of Representatives passing a war powers resolution to stop this war against Iran.
4: This is a message that of both the depravity and wrongheadedness of going into Iran, upending the global economy, and also a complete lack of focus on the needs of working class America.
2: Four Republicans broke ranks to vote with Democrats in support of the resolution. It failed in the Senate. 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

0: is the star of, hands down, my favorite named tour of the year, WrestleMania. Of course, a play on WrestleMania. Russell Dickerson right there, worth your wild. Stay here. George Burge, Luke Bryan on the way. We've got a buddy duet for you.
1: Mostly clear through the overnight tonight, 72 to 76 degrees with light winds, sunshine, dry, warm, 89 to 93 on Friday. A few clouds Friday night, mid-70s, becoming partly sunny with isolated showers or thunderstorms Saturday, low to mid-90s. 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This is meteorologist Russ Murley with Precision Weather for St. Augustine Country 106.3.
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0: If the name Graylin James means anything to you, chances are you're a fan of The Voice, because he appeared on that singing competition back in 2013. Now in the spotlight with his breakout single, Graylin James and Water at a Wedding. Don't go far, Kenny Chesney is still to come.
1: Mostly clear through the overnight tonight, 72 to 76 degrees, golden sunshine, 89 to 93 on Friday. A few clouds Friday night, mid-70s, becoming partly sunny with isolated showers or storms, low to mid-90s on Saturday. 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This is meteorologist Russ Murley with Precision Weather for St. Augustine Country 106.3.
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1: You'll hear new country and new artist interviews.
0: And artist news. Yeah, it's kind of a big deal. You see what I did there?
1: Yeah. We've talked about this.

0: couple of artists who do not use their last name professionally. Lauren Elena Suddeth, working alongside Chase Matthew McQuitty on that track there. And it's All My Exes. We were listening when you said you want more of those songs you know and love. Got an old friend alert, too. David Nail about to drop by.
1: Fox News, I'm John Saucier. President Trump announcing new initiatives on artificial intelligence and energy at the EPA headquarters in Washington. He wants AI companies to be able to build their own data centers, but not at the cost of consumers.
2: We know that the data centers and AI are dramatically increasing the demand for electricity. It's only fair that the cost of building the new infrastructure required to meet this demand should be borne by the corporations themselves, not by the American consumers.
1: Rescue operations happening in West Virginia after flash flooding brought on by storms that began Tuesday. Governor Patrick Morrissey says some areas saw 4 inches of rain in a short period. Tells Fox Weather that's near record-breaking.
3: By all accounts, the water levels in these areas really went up at some of the highest levels ever recorded.
1: Now we've learned 2 people have died from the flood. The governor deploying over 500 National Guard members. 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

0: Now that is how you name a debut track. Howdy. That is the title of the breakout single from Cole Goodwin. I'm Steve Brewer. Make it a great one. Stella Lefty is on the way.
1: Mostly clear through the overnight tonight, 72 to 76 degrees with light winds, sunshine, dry, warm, 89 to 93 on Friday. A few clouds Friday night, mid-70s, becoming partly sunny with isolated showers or thunderstorms Saturday, low to mid-90s. 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This is meteorologist Russ Murley with Precision Weather for St. Augustine Country 106.3.
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6: Wake up with St. Augustine's local morning news.
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6: St. Augustine's local morning news. 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